Stone Sour and Inhale on 93.7 WVLZ, which is exactly what I think Chad did before he sent me this email. Dear Mike, we're very sorry to hear you're leaving on Friday, but what is the new adventure you're going to be moving on to? All right, if you really got to know, Chad, let me share it with the world, okay? I'm going to be a scuba instructor.

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3: All right, let's do it again on into our Thursday. A few spotty showers and thunderstorms, high humidity, temperatures topping out in the 70s and 80s. But as we get into the upcoming weekend and the start of next week, which is June, lower humidity moves in. 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I'm meteorologist Mike Witcher from the East Tennessee Weather Center. And remember to always get the latest forecast weather updates with the East Tennessee Weather app.
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Oh, I see what direction this is going. All right. You're going to email me all the time asking me what I'm going to be doing. All right. El Nino on 93.7 WVLZ, Knoxville's rock station. Rebecca just chimed in. Mike, we know you're not going to be a scuba instructor because we know you don't like the ocean. All right. Well, if you really must know, I am going to be a professional bingo letter caller. That's what I'm going to

50s and nobody hears on 93.7 WVLZ, Knoxville's rock station. Well, everybody has heard the Metallo Block since Mike the Enforcer has been in the neighborhood, and we're going to continue that in 3 minutes and 33 seconds. We're going to kick off the Metallo Block tonight for a couple celebrating an anniversary. Yeah, we're going to start with Die, Die, Die, My Darling. Here's Janice.

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5: All right, let's do it again on into our Thursday. A few spotty showers and thunderstorms, high humidity, temperatures topping out in the 70s and 80s. But as we get into the upcoming weekend and the start of next week, which is June, lower humidity moves in. 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I'm meteorologist Mike Witcher from the East Tennessee Weather Center. And remember to always get the latest forecast weather updates with the East Tennessee Weather app.
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Yeah, see, I'm not trying that. Breathing in sulfur? No. Slipknot on 93.7 WVLZ, Knoxville's rock station. I can barely keep my facilities after the 80s. We all know what happened in the 80s, right? You do? Can you fill me in, please? Here's STP.

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Mike the Enforcer with you. Well, in case you missed it, or if you're just joining the program, this Friday evening is going to be my last broadcast here on 93.7 WVLZ. I'll be here from 7 until midnight. Once again, it's been a blast hanging out with you, K-Town. And a lot of question is what my next move is going to be. Well, I'm actually going to go get a job at a factory where I put the wire rings around the mop heads. Yeah, it's a little bit of a boost in pay. You're stabbing westward.

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2: All right, let's do it again on into our Thursday. A few spotty showers and thunderstorms, high humidity, temperatures topping out in the 70s and 80s. But as we get into the upcoming weekend and the start of next week, which is June, lower humidity moves in. 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I'm meteorologist Mike Witcher from the East Tennessee Weather Center. And remember to always get the latest forecast weather updates with the East Tennessee Weather app.
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Mike the Enforcer with you. So if you're kind of upset at the fact that I'm not going to be here anymore after Friday, first of all, let me thank you from the bottom of my heart. 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
2: All right, let's do it again on into our Thursday. A few spotty showers and thunderstorms, high humidity, temperatures topping out in the 70s and 80s. But as we get into the upcoming weekend and the start of next week, which is June, lower humidity moves in. 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I'm meteorologist Mike Witcher from the East Tennessee Weather Center. And remember to always get the latest forecast weather updates with the East Tennessee Weather app.
0: 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And there's another one. 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

Ain't no sense in looking back. 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Foo Fighters on 93.7 WVLZ, Knoxville's rock station. All right, and then there were two, K-Town. I'm out of here for the evening. I got tomorrow night with you and Friday night with you. Let's make them count, all right? In the meantime, and please, even after I'm gone, try to remember this. Try to bring a smile to one person's face every day. Your job will be done, and you'll feel a hell of a lot better about yourself. And that is according to my dear mom, my mama enforcer. And again, in these days and times, that's exactly what we all need to be doing. Smiling more and making others laugh. 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Have a good night.

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3: All right, let's do it again on into our Thursday. A few spotty showers and thunderstorms, high humidity, temperatures topping out in the 70s and 80s. But as we get into the upcoming weekend and the start of next week, which is June, lower humidity moves in. 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That's your latest forecast. I'm meteorologist Mike Witcher from the East Tennessee Weather Center. And remember to always get the latest forecast weather updates with the East Tennessee Weather app.
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4: I just want you guys to know that bonnet down, legs up is going to be going through my head all day. I can't stop laughing at y'all talking about this.
3: I mean, you're welcome, and same. I don't think any of us, I don't think we'll ever be the same after hearing the news piece about the landlord who went into the couple's home and was bonnet down, legs up for about an hour on their security cam. And
5: bonnet down, legs up for about an hour.
3: Give us a little more of the context of that in case somebody is just tuning in and didn't hear the actual news piece where a couple goes to the TV folks, I guess. I don't even know how this happens because the television news is at a couple's home talking about their landlord getting it done in their apartment on camera.
5: His wife started getting alerts from their security cameras on her phone.
6: She just pointed the phone to me and I seen him just doing what he was doing right here in our house.
5: Was it live?
6: It was live. Live footage.
5: Oh my God.
6: Time stamped and everything.
5: Bonnet down, legs up for about an hour.
7: I'm wondering too if this guy's done this before. He seems so comfortable.
6: Too comfortable. So I know for a fact that somebody that comfortable, what else could be done?
3: So it's all crazy, and obviously if your landlord goes into the place that you live and does anything that he shouldn't be doing, noteworthy. But the reporter saying bonnet down, legs up is one that caught us all off guard. Not familiar with that as a phrase. Appreciate your calls.
8: I love the term bonnet down, legs up, but I'm a little surprised. Have you guys been shopping anywhere, and I mean anywhere in public in the last 5 or 6 years? Bonnets are pretty prominent. And it's not an Amish thing, I can tell you that. But an hour. Let's give this guy his flowers. He needs to be the spokesperson for one of these wiener gums immediately.
5: For one of these
3: wiener gums? I think he said wiener gums, which is weird because that was Woody's nickname in college.
0: Yes.
3: So that's interesting, too. I didn't know there was a gum, but I'm going to leave that for somebody else to figure out. It's funny because he said it's very popular.
5: Yeah.
3: If you just Google bonnets right now, quote, bonnets are currently experiencing a massive surge in popularity. Functional hair care accessory and high fashion streetwear. From The Guardian, what's behind the trend of grown-up bonnets? New York Times, bonnets are the winter hat of the moment. That was a story that ran in January of this year.
9: Bonnets have been around forever. Are we just seeing more in public these days? Is that what it is? A grown-up bonnet? Is that what you said?
3: Well, all of those things, yes. Of course bonnets have been around forever. That's why we were referring to it as an Amish thing. You're damn right, bonnets have been around forever.
9: But I mean, in public.
3: Look at the pilgrims from the first Thanksgiving. They're all wearing bonnets.
9: I'm just saying, I'm not going to get over this. Right? I probably won't sleep. I've never heard that phrase.
10: Hey, guys. Mike here, long-time listener to the show. Hey, correct me if I'm wrong. Wasn't there a time that Chelsea was bonnet down, legs up on the 50-yard line at Georgia Tech? Refresh my memory, guys. Have a great day.
9: Wilcox, you don't need to play every call that comes in.
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9: No, you don't. You just want to start stuff.
3: You can feel free to answer that however you'd like.
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3: Okay.
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7: Good morning, T-Dot's wrapping up a couple of accidents out here. Watching it pick up even more over here on 275, especially coming southbound right now, passing high school as it builds down 75 out of Campbell County. That's only going to pick up even more in the next few minutes on 75 there as you come past that Caravel exit. Trying to get into Oak Ridge right now. Starting to build pretty good on that Solway Bridge. 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I'm Commander Chuck, your on-time traffic.
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1: Father's Day is just a few weeks out. Have you thought about getting Dad the fully electric Ferrari that they just unveiled a couple of days ago?
2: Oh, don't spoil it for him.
1: Did you see that?
3: I did, as a matter of fact, because the amount of instant hate I saw online was breathtaking.
1: It reminded me so much of how much we enjoyed it when Cracker Barrel, I believe it was, announced that they were going to have an option
3: that's right,
1: for like a meatless sausage with their breakfast, and there was a segment of the population that lost its mind. Uh-huh. And I think they had to be reminded, like, We're not forcing you to go meatless. You still can get all the meat you want. But in addition, we also have a meatless option for those who might be interested. And everybody was like, screw you, Cracker Barrel. How dare you? So, and it feels kind of the same here. Like, I don't think Ferrari announced that we're no longer making gas engines. They just said, hey, we've got an electric one now, too, that'll be available in the fourth quarter of this year. And people were all, the stock lost 6% immediately. Like, people lost their minds.
2: It makes no sense. Can you tell any difference, like, just on the road, the way it looks?
1: Oh, yes. Yeah.
2: Because like, with the Cracker Barrel meat, like, you can't tell what the person next to you is eating. You know what I mean?
1: That's a good point. It's even more innocuous with the meat.
3: I hate to break it to anybody who lost their mind. Anybody who's eating next to you, it's not affecting you one bit.
2: Right. That's what I'm saying.
3: They're allowed to eat whatever they like.
1: But no, to your point, and that is part of the dislike, is that they did, you know, a lot of times when any of these companies make an electric, they don't just make the regular vehicle and go, by the way, you can't tell, but it's also electric, which I've always thought is how they should do it. But for whatever reason, and I don't know the thought behind this, they always make it look very different because it's electric. And to me, 9 times out of 10, it's not positive. So I will give you that, Chelsea. Okay. That was part of the reason, I think, why people were upset about it. Plus, it's a 5-seater. Like, it's a 4-door, and it can seat 5, and you know, a Ferrari would normally be a 2-door and all that stuff.
2: But I mean, is this more affordable?
1: Yes, it is. You want to guess what it is?
2: I don't know.
3: You don't have to buy gas.
1: That's true.
2: Well, yeah,
1: it makes it fully worth it when you plop down your $640,000.
2: That's why I'm happy.
3: I actually saw the Pope was in one yesterday.
2: The Pope can't afford that.
3: Yeah, he can.
1: I think maybe is that just the Italian connection? I don't, Ferrari's an Italian car maker.
3: Okay.
1: Pope's over there in Italy, sort of. I don't know why, because I don't think the Pope usually is doing ads. Next thing you know, he's going to be playing a rib flute with Lizzo. I feel like the Catholic Church probably would want to stay away from him endorsing cars.
3: Well, I mean, there is a Pope mobile. Is Ferrari making the new Pope Mobile?
1: Solid question. Mm-hmm. I don't know the answer to who makes the current Pope Mobile. Don't know that. By the way, 1,035 horsepower.
3: Yeah.
1: So, I mean, it has that going for it. I forget what the 0 to 60 in 2.5 seconds.
2: How often do you need to go 0 to 60 in 2 seconds?
1: Well, I mean, that's always the measurement for all the performance cars.
2: I know, but just what are you paying for? That's just, you know how I feel about cars that cost that much.
3: That's a second faster than my truck.
1: Well, yeah, I mean, once you get to a certain point, all of those electric cars have that jump off the line, and they're all in the same ballpark.
3: Yes.
1: I mean, so when your Ferrari is similar to your Ford F-150, it does take away a little bit of that. However, the top speed is about 200 miles an hour, so I don't know that your Ford F-150 is pulling that kind of speed.
3: Only if it's falling off a cliff.
2: If you need to go that fast, you've got bigger problems going on.
1: It says the range is 329 on a charge. This is the electric Ferrari, if you're just catching this and people were losing their minds. Again, not taking away the others, just giving you an option if you wanted to spend over $500,000 on an electric vehicle. I don't know. It's interesting that they're doing this. Hey, listen, Father's Day, is it 3 weeks? I think it's 3 weeks maybe from this weekend. Who knows? Because nobody pays attention to Father's Day. Mother's Day is all that matters. But maybe for Mother's Day next year, the old electric Ferrari, and you'll get yelled at apparently by your mom.
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4: WVLZ on time traffic. Good morning. A couple of accidents in their cleanup stage is still building right now. Southbound on I-75 as you pass that Caravel exit. All that traffic flow making its way out of Campbell County right now. This time of the morning down into Anderson County. Already a little bit crowded there at Emory Road right at I-75. It's busy now. Already certain sections of Kingston Pike, especially out through the Bearden area. 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I'm Commander Chuck, your on-time traffic.
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0: Woody and Wilcox Show.
1: Got this on the voicemail a second ago.
2: Woody, I'm surprised you didn't bust Wilcox in the mouth for making the EV comment. But EV's always looking different than the other cars. Me and you drive a Ford Lightning, where it looks just like a regular Ford F-150. Other than it's a whole lot more awesome. Wilcox, you suck this morning.
1: I think you're saying the same thing I'm saying, but you're right, and I agree with you. It's one of the rare cases. We were talking about the new Ferrari, which is all electric, and people were losing their minds, which is funny because it's not that they announced they were no longer going to make gas-powered engines. They just said, hey, here's another option, and the stock went down 6%, and people were pissed online, but it does look a lot different. And I'm not here to tell you how cool Ferraris are. It's just fascinating to me that they decided, when they decided to make an electric one, that it had to look so boxy and not cool.
3: Thanks.
1: Which is kind of how I would describe it.
3: To Canadian-American James tweeting at Woody and Wilcox, I was with you on the Ferrari thing until I saw it. What a disappointing design.
1: Mm-hmm.
3: If this is what Ferrari thinks is the future of their cars, then I get why their stock went down. It's an ugly box that looks like every other EV on the market.
1: Well, and my point was, I don't understand. I know nobody's out there buying a Ferrari listening to us right now. So my point was, why do they make electric vehicles look so different? And in my opinion, many cases look so dumpy and not exciting. I don't understand why they do that. But to the guy who just calls point, you're right. As much as Woody takes junk for the F-150, it essentially looks like any other F-150. Like, it doesn't scream, I'm an electric truck. To the point that we had that discussion about the guy who stopped you in the parking lot one time, Woody, and assumed that you were screwing over all those EV people because you parked your electric truck in the electric spot.
3: Yeah.
1: And he assumed it wasn't electric. Way to give it to him.
3: Way to stick it to him.
1: And that's because Ford decided we're not going to make the F-150 electric look so different from the regular F-150.
4: Because they want to market to their customers. Like, that's your person. Like, people who can afford that. Maybe these higher-end companies are like, you have to make something so different so people think it's special.
3: Well, here's the deal.
4: Or unique.
3: I know I'm breaking new ground, but somebody who drives a Ferrari probably craves attention. And certainly that new electric Ferrari will garner some attention.
1: Agree, but every maker of electric vehicles that I can think of always makes them look so... I don't get why they do that. And it's not just Ferrari.
4: I don't think they all do.
1: I mean, that's a matter of opinion, obviously, but to me, they do.
3: Tesla, the truck.
1: I mean, I see like all the BMW electrics out there, and to me, they just look like a box on wheels. It doesn't look in any way exciting to me. Like, that's just the first thing that came to my mind. I don't know why. I mean, and I know part of it is it's a marketing thing. Like, hey, look at us over here. We're doing this as an electric. But I'm like, okay. Well, make it cool the other way and make it notable as opposed to being like, look how bad we look. This is an electric vehicle, everybody.
4: Right.
1: If you really want people to start driving them, I mean, there's a lot of things that need to happen, but that's one of them in my mind. So anyway, yes, Father's Day around the corner. The new electric Ferrari is only $650,000. So pretty much a steal.
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13: Good morning. Happy Thursday, everybody. Sure hope you have a great day today. We've seen some heavier rain showers in parts of East Tennessee early this morning. Those fade away, but a few more fire back up under partly cloudy to mostly sunny and temps in the 80s. 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I'm meteorologist Mike Witcher from the East Tennessee Weather Center, and remember to always get the latest forecast weather updates with the East Tennessee Weather app.
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14: Good morning. As it builds out here in the normal spots for this time of the morning on Pellissippi Parkway, especially over the interstate as it gets heavier there through Hardin Valley, pushing out towards the Oak Ridge area. 275 looks like it's picked up also southbound over here at Woodland, Baxter Avenue. Radar, well, we've seen some of that already this morning, especially in parts of Campbell County on 75 as that builds pretty good right now. Southbound 75 coming past that Caravel exit. Hey, if you need a plumber, one that does a really good job here in East Tennessee, that's affordable. 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I'm Commander Chuck with your on-time traffic.
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2: I can't control my horny level. I want to blank your brains out. I can't help it.
3: Exactly.
4: I'm still questioning the casting, but voice-wise, that's pretty solid from a British guy who played a vampire famously. I can't get past it.
3: That's all I thought of, too, is he a vampire? I forgot he was British, so there's that, yeah.
0: I feel like kicking you up.
4: I want to lick a cat.
3: Oh, there you go. Yeah. That sounds like Chelsea. So I don't know. Every single one of them culminated with him being like, there's something
2: I want to meet you and fool around. Are you up to meeting tonight, hon?
3: No, not that. Mm. There's something you should know. I'm Chris Hansen. You're on TV right now.
2: I think I would like to shower with you. We can do it in the shower, too.
3: I mean, it essentially was an hour-long show where Chris Hansen read the exact quotes from Predators, and there was a little bit of tussling mm-hmm. at the end of it, right? They'd usually, the guy would run, and he'd mm-hmm. be like, why'd you get the Taco Bell? What are you going to do with that? Well, you got condoms and a burger.
5: Hello, how are you doing? 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
4: That's too much. 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
3: Well, so it is, the movie is actually called Prime Time, and it doesn't hit until the fall, but...
5: Are you sexy naked?
3: Yes, I am.
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9: Good morning. A steady flow of traffic continues right now. Trying to push through downtown Knoxville, 40 East and West. It's busy, no surprise. This time of the morning over here at 17th Street, Western Avenue. It continues to build on that Solway Bridge. All that traffic trying to get into Oak Ridge right now. Radar out here this morning, I-40, especially around the Dollywood exit, traveling through that section of Sevier County. If you're having transmission problems, it's okay. Bring your vehicle today. Let them check it out at AMCO Transmissions, 104 Sequoia Lane in North Knoxville. I'm Commander Chuck, your on-time traffic.
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1: You might have been with us at about this time yesterday when we explored the news report about the couple that had found their own landlord inside their home when they weren't there, getting down with the devil's business. And it was described by the reporter on the TV news as bonnets down, legs up. Appreciate those of you that had some feelings about that after the show yesterday.
2: When I was growing up in the mid to early 90s, there was a famous poetry group led by a gentleman named Luke. The group was called Two Live Crew, and I believe they patented a phrase close to bonnet down, legs up, but it was a little more vulgar about the face and the hind section. What do you suck?
1: About the face and the hind
3: and
1: section.
3: The hind section.
4: Which is oddly used to be the name of our show.
1: That's right.
4: Face and hind section.
1: It was so inappropriately named that we obviously had to change the name of our show from face and hind section. But great play on the Two Live Crew thing. Then there was also this.
5: I just want you guys to know that I didn't have earbuds for like 8 months. And I just bought some a couple weeks ago. Like, part of my job is pulling the meds for the nurses when I'm on a specific floor at the hospital. So guess what? I'm listening to you talk about bonnet down, legs up. I look like a fool laughing in front of nurses. Thank you.
1: By the way,
3: bonnet down, legs up.
1: Does it concern you at all that a Woody and Wilcox hardcore listener is the one choosing the medications at the hospital?
4: It should. If it doesn't, it definitely
3: it's
4: should.
3: Not just listening, doing it while listening.
4: Yeah.
1: Yeah, so he's listening to our show and then dispensing medication to patients at the hospital. I mean, I'm not going to say that somebody needs to look into that, but I'll let you make your own judgments.
3: Bonnet down, legs up.
1: That's right. Face and hind section is known that way.
0: The Woody and Wilcox Show.
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14: Good morning. Happy Thursday, everybody. Sure hope you have a great day today. We've seen some heavier rain showers in parts of East Tennessee early this morning. Those fade away, but a few more fire back up under partly cloudy to mostly sunny and temps in the 80s. 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That's your latest forecast. I'm meteorologist Mike Witcher from the East Tennessee Weather Center, and remember to always get the latest forecast weather updates with the East Tennessee Weather app.
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10: Good morning. We got that heavy traffic volume out here now, pretty much on schedule. I-40 in both directions, east and westbound here at Mississippi Parkway over the top of West Hills. Still building down I-75 coming out of Campbell County right now. We have seen radar out here this morning. It was earlier there on I-40 out through Sevier County, especially around that Dollywood exit. Hey, if you're having transmission problems, bring your vehicle right now. Let them check it out. AMCO Transmissions on Kingston Pike. I'm Commander Chuck. You're on time traffic.
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0: talking about again?
1: Man cereal.
0: That's right, Chelsea. That's right, Woody. Man cereal.
2: Cereal made out of man.
0: No, that's not correct. Of course, it's cereal made for a man.
2: Isn't that called
0: some sort of high protein, blah, blah, helps you fuel up, etc. And you ladies don't deserve that. It's only for men, obviously, in your face. But I also thought, man, we got to be careful if we're just going to take other food items and put the word man in front of it.
1: Yeah.
0: Because then we're going to have, if we can go man cereal, which I don't really care for, to be honest with you. But, I mean, man yogurt. Is that going to be next? Because I promise you this, you do not want to do an image search.
2: Mm.
0: And you may want to double check it on Urban Dictionary.
2: Man juice.
0: Right. You don't want man juice either, nor do you want man gravy. I mean, maybe you do. I don't want to tell you what you do and don't want.
2: Whoa.
0: But I feel like they may not be thinking about maybe what comes out of this.
2: I Googled the man cereal. It's got a man-sized price. Three boxes? What do you think you're spending for three boxes of man cereal?
0: $300.
1: Right.
2: That's a little too high.
0: Well, some regular cereal is like $50 a box.
2: Well, you've got it. $58 for three boxes of man cereal.
0: God, that's a steal for crying out loud.
1: They say, well, this will turn you into a man.
2: And they break it down. That's $3.22 per bowl.
0: All right. Well, I wasn't intending to do a commercial for man cereal. I just thought, I get why it's trending. So they've done something good, I suppose, to attract attention. But
1: you remember the Doritos when they went with those lady Doritos? They tried to market that quiet chips for ladies. I had forgotten
0: about that. I'm going to have to Google that. That's right. I do remember something about they were quieter.
1: Yeah.
0: Was that the only thing that made them feminine?
2: They were smaller?
1: Something with, like, you're going to get the cheese on your fingers the same way?
2: Yeah.
0: What would they do differently there? Just less cheese?
2: The weird part is I would eat something known as lady gravy.
0: No, lady Doritos. I mean, you're confusing.
2: I know, but you were naming stuff earlier, man gravy. Okay. And
0: you would eat lady yogurt. Gravy? Yeah. Would you eat lady yogurt?
2: Yeah.
0: Lady Yogurt sounds like a character from, like, Mr. Rogers. She had, like, a dumb accent like that. Lady Yogurt. So I prefer woman yogurt or feminine yogurt, maybe a little bit better.
1: I don't know.
0: Don't put cottage cheese on the end of that, though. I'm telling you.
1: Feminine yogurt. Rethink it.
0: Feminine cheese. Like, none of that sounds appetizing is the problem. Lady Yogurt is the best version of all of that, even if it is a Mr. Rogers character.
2: There's a feminine cheese going on.
0: So this all started, if you're just tuning in, with man cereal. And I just think it's a fine line, and we got to tread carefully.
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11: Good morning. Still see some volume out here on Tittlesville Parkway, especially over the interstate. It's still a bit busy coming off that ramp from Western Avenue on to 640 going westbound. TDOT's wrapping up a couple of ranks out here. Just exercise some patience out here because there has been some radar earlier on 75 through certain parts of Loudoun County. Hey, if you're having transmission problems, it's okay. 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They're

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1: She was living in a single room with three other individuals. One of them was a male, and the other two, well, the other two were females. God only knows what they were up to in there. And furthermore, Susan, I wouldn't be the least bit surprised to learn that all four of them habitually smoke marijuana cigarettes. Reefers.

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1: So, I mean, it's unofficially summer now. You may be planning some sort of vacation, but even if you're not, there is a phenomenon, I'm going to call it, that we're all familiar with, and I'll explain that in a second. It has to do with what happened to this dude on a cruise. We hear a lot of weird things about cruises. A lot of times it has to do with an illness. That's not what this is, but the man is suing the Carnival Cruise folks, and it has to do with his feet. He claims he suffered severe burns on the pool deck. So much so that he has permanently damaged his feet. How much money would he like? Chelsea.
2: $20 million.
1: Okay.
3: $2 million.
1: Way
3: one,
1: to go big.
3: One for each foot.
1: $5 million is the correct answer. He supposedly, I believe, was in the pool and then was going to take what is listed here as a 20-step jaunt from the pool to retrieve his shoes. And in that 20-step jaunt, he suffered life-changing injuries to the bottom of his feet.
3: I grew up in Southern California, and the sand at the beach in the summertime is about as close as you can get to the surface of the sun.
2: I think Georgia's hotter.
3: Oh, I wouldn't doubt that it's hotter, Chelsea. I'll hear that argument. I've burned my feet.
2: We all have, haven't we?
3: Yeah, you learned that lesson like once, where you take a couple steps, you're like, that's too hot. I'm going back into the water.
1: Well said.
2: But those rules go out the window when you've been drinking, or so I've heard from several people. We've had a caller call in one time, lost a couple toes, was drinking on the beach, walked back to his hotel, infection.
1: Right, but he had walked on pavement on like hot blacktop. This is on the deck of a cruise ship. You're just getting out of the pool. Was it not that hot when he got into the pool? Would be another question that I would have.
2: Yeah, like how did you get in?
1: By the way, as part of his lawsuit, he says that Carnival knew about two other people who had burned their feet so badly that they had to be amputated.
3: What is this surface made out of? Lava?
2: Right.
1: I have no idea.
2: I mean, I feel like I can see both sides here. I don't want to victim blame, but you get two steps into that and you're like, nope, and you're right back in the pool because you feel the heat. You're going to go 18 more steps on the surface of the sun.
1: I don't know how many steps he got. I don't think he got all the way. I don't know those answers. But again, what could that pool deck be made of that it's that bad?
2: I don't know, but I feel like I've encountered the hottest things I could possibly find in life growing up in Georgia. The interior of vehicles, a dashboard, the outside of a car. Don't get me started on Georgia asphalt. It's so hot they make songs about it. My husband didn't believe me until he took a chance with it. Because, you know, growing up in Maine, I guess it doesn't get as hot. But I was like, you cannot walk across that parking lot with bare feet. He's like, oh, I'm just going to get my shoes or whatever. And I was like, no, you're not. Give it a whirl. Next thing you know, he got three steps out and right back in.
1: And if he had suffered horrible burns, would he have then, sued the state of Georgia?
2: Probably. Mm-hmm.
1: For having too hot a concrete?
2: Yeah, the water park where we were. No signs up.
3: Sued the sun.
2: Is that what Carnival's going to do? Do something.
1: I can't imagine. They say 42 passengers have complained about, quote, white hot surfaces surrounding the pools on Carnival's fleet of ships.
2: Are they putting something on it to make it hotter? Is it, because I mean, if you just make the whole deck white, it should reflect some of that and keep it cooler, theoretically, right?
3: Carnival has long been known to have the hottest decks.
2: But at minimum, you think companies put up a sign like, hey, wear your shoes, could be hot.
3: We don't do that soft, cool deck that Disney does. Your Virgin Cruise Line wussy deck.
2: I'm sad about the man's feet, but I mean, unless you've grown up in some place where the sun works differently, you know this by the time you're of cruising age.
1: Do they make a card? Like, if you wanted to get somebody a sympathy card, do they make a sorry about your feet card? Is that a thing that exists out there?
2: Should be.
1: You said you're sad about the man's feet. It just made me think about that as a section.
3: Hallmark.
1: They've gotten really intricate with greeting cards and sympathy cards and all that stuff.
2: Yeah, they're $1 million.
1: Right. But it's like, oh, here's one if you're somebody's aunt or if you're over 30 or, you know, these sections in the card aisle at the grocery store or whatever.
2: So foot ailments could be an entire category. Right. I mean, there are other things.
1: They should have one that's just cruise related. That's for sure. Do you have a cruise injury? Like, is it an illness? Is it foot related?
2: Sorry, you get fell overboard.
3: Let's have a foot condolence line. Yeah, aisle three.
1: Fell over. Yeah, all of that stuff.
2: You don't know where to mail it when they fall over, though.
1: Excuse me, miss. Where are your cruise condolency cards? I have a foot thing. I don't know. 704 Fez. It feels like we should have heard about this by now if it was a thing, but apparently things that are hot can burn you. 704 Fez 3200 talkback button is also available in the iHeartRadio app.
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10: Good morning. Happy Thursday, everybody. Sure hope you have a great day today. We've seen some heavier rain showers in parts of East Tennessee early this morning. Those fade away, but a few more fire back up under partly cloudy to mostly sunny and temps in the 80s. 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I'm meteorologist Mike Witcher from the East Tennessee Weather Center, and remember to always get the latest forecast weather updates with the East Tennessee Weather App.
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0: from Fayetteville. Once again, Woody speaks the truth. I'm telling you, thousands of years from now, they're going to be calling him the new Jesus. Y'all need to be listening to him. He's not wrong. You may not like it, and you may disagree, but he speaks the truth.
1: I mean, anything you say from now on, Jason, is immediately discounted when you say Woody's the new Jesus.
2: Yeah, he's right.
3: You've been listening too long. Your brain's all messed up.
1: Interesting analogy here with the mustaches.
4: The mustache is the visor of facial hair. Not everyone can pull it off.
1: That's correct.
3: Yes, that's a good one.
1: So he's saying it's the visor, not meaning that it's providing shade for your mouth, although I guess it is doing that, but not everyone can pull off a visor is what he's saying. Not literally pull it off. We can all do that. But he's not wrong. Woody tries to do it all the time.
2: And so I do.
1: Nobody's more familiar with wearing a visor than Woody. Other than NFL coaches, I feel like you guys are the only ones still doing it. And I'm not even sure they're still doing it. The visor, I mean.
2: Golfers,
1: yeah. Mostly women.
3: Tennis?
2: Softball players.
1: Softball. He's right. Lady softball players are wearing visors. Not as many mustaches on the lady softball players.
3: Why do we even have a visor? It's like I want to be protected from the sun, but I also want my head to breathe. Is that what?
1: I think that is it. Yes.
2: You nailed it.
3: Well, congratulations. You look great in a visor, Woody. That's why he wears it all the time.
1: You and John Gruden will be very happy together.
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1: All right, I don't know how this became a thing, but a lot of people calling in with thoughts about men and the trend of mustaches right now. So pay attention, I guess, if that's you.
2: All right, PSA to all the mustachioed young men out there. It does not look rugged, I promise you that. It looks like you star in a movie where you deliver pizza to a dude's house and you were 30 minutes late and he lost his wallet, but yet somehow he still managed to give you a big tip. Let that one rattle around.
1: I don't think I need to let it rattle around. I think I'm picking up what you're laying down on that one, Chuck. Funny, as I saved that call from Chuck Diapers, I realized this must not have been the first time we talked about dudes having mustaches, because I found this from a previous day.
2: Yeah, you guys were talking about the mustaches. It's a very interesting look. I kind of caught the tail end of that conversation. My helper has a mustache, and he can pull it off. He's got like the Alan Jackson thing going on. I did a mustache for a day like 10 years ago, and I'm pretty sure I'm still on some watch lists.
1: I mean, like the other dude said, it's the visor of the facial hair world. Mm-hmm. Not everybody can pull it off successfully, no question about it. 704-FEZ-3200.
3: All right, got to jump on the mustache topic here. All I can see when I see these things is Freddie Mercury. So I know the younger generation probably doesn't know who that is, but look it up, kids.
1: Not the greatest quality on the call. All she can think of when she sees a dude with a mustache is Freddie Mercury. Mm. I mean, that was a well-groomed stash. I think the younger generation kind of knows Freddie Mercury. I mean, the movie was however long ago that was, about Bohemian Rhapsody, I believe. So I think we know who Freddie Mercury is. And yeah, I mean, that was a heck of a visor he had on.
4: Oh my God, Dad. What's on your face?
5: It's a mustache, Meg.
6: Oh, I think it's sexy.
7: I think it's gay.
5: It's not gay, Brian. If I'm gay, then Freddie Mercury was gay.
7: Freddie Mercury, the lead singer of Queen? He was incredibly gay.
5: He was not. He had a mustache, which is practically like a wedding ring.
8: I imagine you're going to be much more of a stern father now that you have a mustache.
5: Well, Chris, there may be more lap-sitting than there's been, and I might answer most of your questions with a story. But mostly my mustache tells people that there is a 90% chance that I am poorly educated, that I keep upscale porn magazines out in the open, and that I listen to the Little River Band with giant headphones.
9: Little River Band? I'm 90% wow. Poorly educated. Family Guy, back in the day, calling it.
1: But that was before it became the trend that it is now. So maybe not as accurate, you know, predictive as it goes for Family Guy. 704-FEZ-3200.
9: More lap sitting and upscale porn out in the open.
1: No, I'm not sure that's as accurate as we'd like it to be.
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0: Well, good morning, Knoxville's Rock Station 93.7 WVLZ. What's happening? It's me, Dylan. Do you feel like you need more privacy in a public restroom, guys? Because they're redesigning the stalls and the urinals, so you have more privacy. We'll talk about that today. And people bagging on Adam Sandler because he showed up to his wife's movie premiere in, you'll be shocked, an oversized hoodie, some gym shorts. Why is anybody, isn't that what he always wears? Talk about that later today.
1: I want to know who you're meeting in the cemetery.
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Head to the website for all the info on Milwaukee Metal Fest. So that is not this weekend, but it is next weekend, obviously, in Milwaukee. Congratulations to Dustin Cooper. He won tickets from us yesterday. Yeah. Dustin, I've never gotten to see Ministry. Will you take some video? Shoot it to the text.

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1: Good morning. Happy Thursday, everybody. Sure hope you have a great day today. We've seen some heavier rain showers in parts of East Tennessee early this morning. Those fade away, but a few more fire back up under partly cloudy to mostly sunny and temps in the 80s. 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I'm meteorologist Mike Witcher from the East Tennessee Weather Center, and remember to always get the latest forecast weather updates with the East Tennessee Weather App.
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We appreciate you listening this afternoon. Renna, yeah, can always listen to Ralph beginning at 3 p.m. Then Mike the Enforcer, he's here tonight at 7. 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

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Today is National Burger Day. I don't know about you, but if there was one meal, you only get one meal for the rest of your life, what do you pick? I would pick a beer and a cheeseburger every time. Now, a couple of weeks ago, my favorite burger spot, the cook, the chef, he left. Because when I was there last time, burgers did not taste the same. And I don't want to say anything, you know, I don't want to tell you the name of the place because that's not cool. 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

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Do you feel like there's just not enough privacy in the men's restroom? 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

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Huh. I don't know, guys. 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Do you feel like you needed more privacy? I have never been in a men's restroom. Okay, there was that one time. Nope, no story. That story is inappropriate. WVLZ.

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4: Good morning. Happy Thursday, everybody. Sure hope you have a great day today. We've seen some heavier rain showers in parts of East Tennessee early this morning. Those fade away, but a few more fire back up under partly cloudy to mostly sunny and temps in the 80s. 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I'm meteorologist Mike Witcher from the East Tennessee Weather Center, and remember to always get the latest forecast weather updates with the East Tennessee Weather App.
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Click on the gig guide to stay updated on all the shows that are coming. So the Open Chord bringing you Jason Newsted and the Chop House Band. That is July 22nd. 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But tonight, in town at the Open Chord, Cold. Yeah, that's tonight. Do you have tickets yet? 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

93.7 WVLZ. I'm Dylan. So I saw Fuel a couple of months ago, kind of by accident, but they were really good, except the front man. 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Now, I went to school for sound. I'm a conservatory graduate, but local musicians, if you play at all or if you've ever played in a band, what's the one thing you don't do at the beginning of your set? Criticize your sound guy? Yeah. 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The rest of the band sounded great.

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The Barrel House has Rockfest happening, not this weekend, but that's going to be the first weekend in June. So happening this Saturday is All-Star Comedy Night. 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
7: It's a wash, rinse, repeat forecast here as we get into the afternoon. Mild and muggy with forecast highs in the 70s and low 80s. High humidity that leads to some afternoon showers and thunderstorms and locally heavy rain. 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That's your latest forecast. I'm meteorologist Mike Witcher from the East Tennessee Weather Center. And remember to always get the latest forecast weather updates with the East Tennessee Weather app.
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So if we're on in your ride, we're part of your happy place. Way to make it creepy, Dylan. Yeah, I was trying real hard. WVLZ.

Oh, you and I have talked about this before. It would be fun to be famous. I don't know. I don't think so. The media trying to cause a fight between Adam Sandler and his wife. We'll talk more about this in a couple minutes. Five Finger. WVLZ.

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It appears the media is trying to cause another celebrity couple to fight. 93.7 WVLZ. Adam Sandler is getting criticized. His wife's new movie is called Office Romance, and the premiere just happened. I guess Jennifer Lopez is in this new movie, and Jackie is Adam's wife. They met on the set of Big Daddy. She played one of the waitresses. They show up to the movie premiere, and Jackie is dressed in a beautiful, sparkly black dress, and Adam Sandler is doing his Adam Sandler thing. He's got an oversized Knicks hoodie on. He's got blue sweatpants and some sneakers, and people are saying, "Oh, Adam, why didn't you wear khakis at least?" I don't believe Adam Sandler owns any khakis. He's Adam Sandler. And you don't think his wife knew what he was wearing when they left the house?

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4: Good afternoon. A couple of spotty showers are beginning to fire up around town, but a much drier day expected today. We've got a lot more sunshine. It's definitely a warm and steamy day. We're looking at forecast highs to be in the low to mid 80s, and we'll do it again on into our Finally Friday. 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That's your latest forecast. I'm meteorologist Mike Witcher from the East Tennessee Weather Center. And remember to always get the latest forecast weather updates with the East Tennessee Weather app.
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Zach Wilde and Black Label Society gave us a brand new album. Has it been 2 months already? Have you checked out that album? Everybody was talking about the song that he wrote for Ozzy, right, when it was initially released, which is a great track, but we're going to play Name and Blood, the new one from Black Label Society, after this corn. And if you haven't heard it, you don't want to miss it. WVLZ.

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You're thinking, Dylan, what do you mean? 93.7 WVLZ, will you say things like, pocketbook, I need to grab my pocketbook, or I'm going to watch my programs. 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

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How do you feel about Fresca? Do you ever drink Fresca? You think, no, my grandma drinks that. 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A 12-pack going to run you about $18. Grapefruit citrus, pineapple citrus, peach citrus. They're going to do a watermelon flavor, too. 4.6%. Not bad. Only 99 calories per can. Zero sugar. Here is the bad news. Do you like the hard seltzers? I'm more of a shot and a beer girl, but if I am going to do a hard seltzer, the first thing I look at, is this malt or is this vodka based? Because, unfortunately, this Fresca, malt.

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1: Good afternoon. A couple of spotty showers are beginning to fire up around town, but a much drier day expected today. We've got a lot more sunshine. It's definitely a warm and steamy day. We're looking at forecast highs to be in the low to mid 80s, and we'll do it again on into our Finally Friday. 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That's your latest forecast. I'm meteorologist Mike Witcher from the East Tennessee Weather Center. And remember to always get the latest forecast weather updates with the East Tennessee Weather App.
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LZ, I'm Dylan. Thank you. Thank you for choosing to listen to us. I appreciate you. I'm Dylan, rolling with Ralph. Renna! Yeah, he'll be here anytime. If you love the station, tell somebody about it. I'll talk to you tomorrow morning.

Shaman's Harvest, 93.7 WVLC, Knoxville's Rock Station. Going to open up my bloody email. Alice from Oak Ridge asking me, Ralph, what is the most cruel thing you've ever done to anyone? Well, I don't think I've done any cruel thing. Well, maybe there was one, but this guy deserved it. He bullied me. Always got me hot, man. Got me mad. Always just poking fingers and just talking smack. Wasted one time. He asked me to pass him the bong, but I knew, and I didn't tell him, that my other buddy packed tarantula shedding in the bong. So he's still alive. Don't worry. I'm here today, man. If you'd like to connect with me, it's 910-55-RALPH. Don't worry. You don't have to smoke anything you don't want to out of a bong.

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2: Good afternoon. A couple of spotty showers are beginning to fire up around town, but a much drier day expected today. We've got a lot more sunshine. It's definitely a warm and steamy day. We're looking at forecast highs to be in the low to mid 80s, and we'll do it again on into our Finally Friday. 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That's your latest forecast. I'm meteorologist Mike Witcher from the East Tennessee Weather Center. And remember to always get the latest forecast weather updates with the East Tennessee Weather app.
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3: Good afternoon. It's heavier than it was 15, 20 minutes ago. Over here on 275, especially northbound up by Woodland Avenue. It's crowded already. Certain sections of Kingston Pike at downtown West Boulevard. It's heavier than it was 10, 15 minutes ago with some radar. Be careful. I-40 up through Sevier County this afternoon around that Dollywood exit. Hey, St. Jude's Children's Research Hospital is leading the way the world understands, treats, and tries to defeat childhood cancer. 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
1: Good afternoon. Heavier traffic volume in the last few minutes. Certain sections of Kingston Pike, especially in the Bearden area. It's building already on Alcoa Highway southbound as you come past Cumberland Avenue as traffic picks up towards the Blount County area on Alcoa Highway. Radar, well, we've got some of that out here this afternoon. Be careful, I-40 up through the Dandridge area, through that section of Jefferson County. Hey, don't let a slipping transmission make things worse on your car or truck. 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Let them check it out. 8844 Kingston Pike. I'm Commander Chuck. You're on time traffic.
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I heard Commander Chuck used to have chimpanzees. He used to train these chimpanzees to do these circus tricks, and then he got into traffic. So when he got into traffic, he would bring the chimpanzees with him, and the one radio station he worked for fired him because you can't bring a chimpanzee in a car while you're trying to do traffic. So now he just sits there with a stuffed chimpanzee, but we have him. On Time Traffic's coming. I know you appreciate the backstories. Chuck, he lived a full life.

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1: Good afternoon. Starting to crank up even more so now through downtown. Right on schedule for this time of the afternoon. Westbound I-40 trying to get past 17th Street here on Alcoa Highway. Looks like that's gotten heavier as well. Southbound Alcoa Highway back towards the Blount County area. Pushing to the north now on 75 up through Anderson County. A little bit of radar up around that Rocky Top exit about an hour ago. Hey, don't let a slipping transmission make things worse on your car or truck. 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I'm Commander Chuck with your on-time traffic.
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We have the coolest concerts coming to Knoxville, and the bigger ones are coming too, man. And we announced this a while ago at the Food City Center, July 25th, Shinedown Coheed in Cambria. Yeah.

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6: Good afternoon. A couple of spotty showers are beginning to fire up around town, but a much drier day expected today. We've got a lot more sunshine. It's definitely a warm and steamy day. We're looking at forecast highs to be in the low to mid 80s, and we'll do it again on Into Our Finally Friday. 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That's your latest forecast. I'm meteorologist Mike Witcher from the East Tennessee Weather Center. And remember to always get the latest forecast weather updates with the East Tennessee Weather app.
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7: Good afternoon. Starting to build even more so now, right? We pretty much what to expect out here in West Knoxville. 40 east and west, just trying to get past Pebblesubby Parkway. Just extra time out here is the best advice I can give you right now as it builds out to a highway southbound here at Pebblesubby Parkway. As you come past the airport, watch your speed here on Alcoa Highway this afternoon. They've been cracking down to the north, same thing on 75 up through Anderson County. Hey, don't let a slipping transmission make things worse on your car or truck. 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These guys have got you at Amco Transmissions, located 8844 Kingston Pike. 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

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Checking in with the Kick Guide. And yeah, today's 28th. Cold is going to be at the Open Court tonight. Congratulations to all our winners. But locally, a Capital Underground type show, The Jobs, Cortisol. We also got Boomstick, The Catastrophe, Suburban Detour, The Small Wars, Popless, Thrust, and so much more. It all goes down at the Birdhouse this Saturday, May 30th. It's the Marble City Meltdown number 3. It's on the Gig Guide on 93.7 WVLZ.com.

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1: Good afternoon. Starting to build with more volume pretty much on schedule over here on 275 northbound up by Woodland Avenue, Baxter Avenue. Got a couple of accidents out here. It's stop and go right now outbound on Chapman Highway. All that traffic this time of day pushing back towards the Seymour area. Crowded here on Kingston Pike at North Shore. It's heavier than it was 15, 20 minutes ago on that Solway Bridge. Just trying to get out of the Oak Ridge area. If you're having transmission problems, it's okay. Let them check it out at AMCO Transmissions right now at 104 Sequoia Lane in North Knoxville. That's AMCO Transmissions. I'm Commander Chuck with your on-time traffic.
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1: Good afternoon, T-Dot's working with a couple of wrecks out here at West Knoxville. It's just busy right on schedule. Alcoa Highway southbound here at Icy King Park. All that traffic flowing back towards the Blount County area. Stop and go right now, pretty much on schedule. Broadway trying to get through Fountain City. They're coming past 640 as it builds to the north now. Radar up through there. Be careful on 75 throughout certain parts of Anderson County. 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I'm Commander Chuck with your on-time traffic.
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We just dropped that today. We're going to be dropping on your head about four times tonight at 9 o'clock is the Metalla Block with Mike the Enforcer.

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3: Good afternoon. A couple of spotty showers are beginning to fire up around town, but a much drier day expected today. We've got a lot more sunshine. It's definitely a warm and steamy day. We're looking at forecast highs to be in the low to mid 80s, and we'll do it again on Into Our Finally Friday. 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That's your latest forecast. I'm meteorologist Mike Witcher from the East Tennessee Weather Center. And remember to always get the latest forecast weather updates with the East Tennessee Weather app.
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4: Good afternoon. Heavy traffic out here in West Knoxville. Right on schedule now. Anywhere you're traveling on I-40 between Pillsbury Parkway and Paper Mill. Just extra time out here as it's stop and go on Pillsbury Parkway over the interstate. It's still building out of Oak Ridge right now on that Solway Bridge radar well. We've seen some of that out through the Dandridge area. That was a little bit earlier on I-40 as you head up towards the I-81 split. Bridal season is just around the corner. 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I'm Commander Chug with your on-time traffic.
0: Yeah, we all gotta pay bills. 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
1: 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See Moo soon. It's all on the gig guide on 93.7 WVLZ. The ad actually says See Moo soon, and there's a picture of a cute cow. Oh, I love cows.

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1: Good afternoon, T-Dot's working with a couple of accidents. It is heavy out here now, right on schedules. We check it out live on 40 East and West, trying to get past Phillipsville Parkway. Just to exercise some patience, especially on the interstate out here in West Knoxville. It's crowded, no surprise, through downtown with more volume on 40 West there at 17th Street. Alcoa Highway's on the increase, right on schedule as you come past Maloney Road, headed out into Blount County. 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
1: Good afternoon. We got that heavy traffic volume out here to deal with in West Knoxville. Typical, actually, this time of the afternoon. Just be patient. 40 east and west with this volume here. Try and get past Philosophy Parkway. Couple of accidents in the wrap-up stages. Radar, we've had to deal with that in the last hour. North of Knoxville, be careful if you're headed up 75 right now through certain parts of Anderson County, pushing on up into Campbell County. Hey, don't let a slipping transmission make things worse on your car or truck. Listen, if you're having transmission problems, bring your vehicle right now. Let them check it out. AMCO Transmissions, 88. 844 Kingston Pike. I'm Commander Chuck. You're on time traffic.
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Ralph Renna, and if you like it harder, heavier, louder, more brutal, you like death metal, hardcore, punk, metalcore, black metal, Lynch has it all, dude, from the past 40 years. 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

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Now, I don't know about you, man, but I don't eat bugs. But when it comes to people who are into healthy stuff, they see and know that there's nutrition in certain crickets and cockroaches. Dylan's got this weird thing going on where she's eating crickets now, man. And I'm a little worried about her. And I wonder if there's any kind of help we could get her. 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
4: All right, heading into our finally Friday, and it looks like it's going to be a much quieter, drier day with temperatures topping out in the low to mid 80s. A return of moisture brings us more rain Saturday and Sunday. 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I'm meteorologist Mike Witcher from the East Tennessee Weather Center, and remember to always get the latest forecast weather updates with the East Tennessee Weather app.
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Damage Plan, 93.7 WVLZ, 6 days a week, Monday through Saturday. You can wake up with a Woody and a Wilcox, and that's every morning, except Sunday. They're off, 6 a.m. And then, of course, on Saturdays, we got Dave Kelly at 3, Lou Brutus at 8, and yes, that's right, moi, on Sundays at 6 for Capital Underground.

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Ralph, I'm rolling on out of here. Mike the Enforcer comes in for the next 5 hours. He'll have your daily dose of everything 90s and 2000s rock and metal. And that Metalloblock will smack you right in the dome at 9 o'clock.

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It's live on 93.7 WVLZ. Yeah, save it for her because I have no intentions of listening to it whatsoever. What's up, K-Town? Mike the Enforcer with you. I raised two teenage daughters. I've had enough drama for one lifetime. Thank you.

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5: All right, heading into our finally Friday, and it looks like it's going to be a much quieter, drier day with temperatures topping out in the low to mid 80s. A return of moisture brings us more rain Saturday and Sunday. 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I'm meteorologist Mike Witcher from the East Tennessee Weather Center, and remember to always get the latest forecast weather updates with the East Tennessee Weather app.
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Mike the Enforcer with you. Well, you probably won't be calling my name much longer because tomorrow is my last night hanging out in K-Town. Can you imagine? It's been a fun ride, no doubt about it. Here's Pearl Jam and Even Flow